0: Radio Voces Campii 101,1 FM.
1: Ladies and gents, turn up your sound systems to the sound of Carlos Santana and the GMB. It's the product of ghetto blues from the refugee camp, Maria.

Rămâi aici cu Radio Voces Campi. Tu faci muzica. 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Muzică, muzică, muzică. We have the thing with them and them liking, and we have the thing them love. We have the thing with them and them liking, and we have the thing.

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There will be nothing left in the world to trust, just an empty room full of empty space.

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Got her feeling fancy, but she not Iggy. Drop top coupe, going ball like Britney. 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

end in sight. 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Keep the beast in my nature under ceaseless attack. I get no sleep. I can't get no sleep.